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2: From the Party Weather Center, tonight will be mostly clear with a low around 61. A north wind of 6 to 11 miles per hour will ease after midnight. Monday brings mostly sunny skies and a high near 83 with a light northeast breeze. Monday night stays clear, dipping to 62. Tuesday will be sunny, reaching 84. For the latest news, weather, and community info, visit DecaturRadio.com

0: today's best music all night long. What's going on? I'm Jay Michaels. How's your Sunday night going? Kind of get everything like wrapped up to go back to work tomorrow. No, it's like back to school for a lot of people. Harry Styles in 3 minutes.
1: Hennessy on my lips.

0: Olivia Rodrigo and Drop Dead. Today is National Sisters Day, by the way, so don't forget to like give a shout out to your sister. It's also National Friendship Day and my favorite, National Ice Cream Sandwich Day. Like, I do love a good ice cream sandwich.
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3: Good evening, Central Illinois, and happy Sunday. Here's your WAND forecast. We're heading into this evening with mostly clear skies underneath high pressure. This will also allow temperatures to dip into the low 60s tonight. A little chilly, but tomorrow we're heating things back up as we warm back into the mid to low 80s under mostly sunny skies as high pressure continues to dominate the forecast as we head well into the midweek. We'll wait for rain until we head farther into the second half of our work week.
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0: Does anybody else like give like birthday? Like you go on your Facebook and you see like so and so's birthday today. So I will go to my birthday tab in Facebook and then go to everybody's page and write happy birthday, happy birthday, happy birthday. I haven't done it in like 3 days. So I've literally been sitting here for like, this is so dorky. I've literally been sitting here for like the past 20 minutes wishing everybody a happy birthday that I've missed like the past 3 days. And then someone had the nerve to like comment. They're like, my birthday was three days ago, but thanks. You know what? Then I take my birthday greeting back.
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6: 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Detectives are currently investigating a theft that occurred during the early morning hours of June 29, 2026 at St. Patrick's Catholic Church. Several large copper downspouts were removed from the exterior of the building overnight. This incident is one of several similar copper thefts reported in the area. Surveillance video shows a possible suspect described as a white male wearing dark clothing and riding a bicycle. Photos of the possible suspect are available on the Crime Stoppers website. 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
2: From the Party Weather Center, expect mostly sunny conditions Monday with a high near 83. The night will be mostly clear, dropping to around 62. Tuesday brings sunny skies with a high near 84, and the night stays mostly clear with a low near 63. For the latest news, weather, and community info, visit DecaturRadio.com.

It's another hour of today's best music. It's Jay Michaels, Olivia Dean, and that one from Dominic Fike that everybody keeps like blowing up my DMs for, Baby Doll, right after Justin Bieber and Ghost.

0: Dominique Fike and Baby Doll. What's up? It's Jay Michaels. I don't know what you're doing on this Sunday night. If you're on Facebook, go to my page, at Jay Michaels, just at JayMichaels. You can click the follow button, or I think it says follow. And anyways, click that and then send me a DM. Let me know what you're up to.
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0: 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It's J. Michael Saylor. 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
3: Good evening, Central Illinois, and happy Sunday. Here's your WAND forecast. We're heading into this evening with mostly clear skies underneath high pressure. This will also allow temperatures to dip into the low 60s tonight. A little chilly, but tomorrow we're heating things back up as we warm back into the mid to low 80s under mostly sunny skies as high pressure continues to dominate the forecast as we head well into the midweek. We'll wait for rain until we head farther into the second half of our work week.
4: 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High heels, 6 inch in the back of the nightclub, sipping champagne. I don't trust any of these I'm with in the back of the taxi, sniffing.
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0: Ariana Grande, I hate that I made you love me. That's a song we could all dedicate to our exes. Like, oh, I hate that I made you love me. I'm Jay Michaels. I hope you're having a good Sunday night.
1: Here's the deal. 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And the tax code is complex and unforgiving. So it's not surprising if you're one of the millions of Americans that owe back taxes to the IRS. Unfortunately, they're the world's most powerful collection agent.

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1: From the Party Weather Center, Monday will be mostly sunny with a high near 83 and light northeast winds. Overnight, skies stay clear with a low around 62. Tuesday turns sunny with a high near 84 and mild south-southeast winds. Tuesday night remains mostly clear, low near 63. For the latest news, weather, and community info, visit DecaturRadio.com.

0: Okay, so many people have been talking about explosive diarrhea the past couple of weeks, and I'm like, okay, at what point is it considered like explosive diarrhea? Like, this is totally TMI, and please don't get mad at me. But I had a little stomach issue last week, and the first thing I'm thinking of is, oh my gosh, do I have the parasite?
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3: Good evening, Central Illinois, and happy Sunday. Here's your WAND forecast. We're heading into this evening with mostly clear skies underneath high pressure. This will also allow temperatures to dip into the low 60s tonight. A little chilly, but tomorrow we're heating things back up as we warm back into the mid to low 80s under mostly sunny skies. As high pressure continues to dominate the forecast as we head well into the midweek, we'll wait for rain until we head farther into the second half of our work week.
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0: Say Gomez and Love On. It's Jay Michaels. You having a good Sunday? You ready to like get ready for another busy week starting tomorrow? Are you a meal prepper? I have a lot of friends that are like meal prepping on Sundays, like getting everything ready in little individual like containers. I tried that for like a week and then I was like, screw this, I won't take out.
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2: From the Party Weather Center, Monday will be mostly sunny with a high near 83 and a light northeast wind. The night stays mostly clear, dropping to around 62. Tuesday brings full sunshine, reaching 84, with a gentle south-southeast breeze. Night skies remain clear near 63. For the latest news, weather, and community info, visit DecaturRadio.com.
3: You played it cool and I played it dumb. Don't you think I'm a little too young to be messed with like that?

0: It is another hour of today's best music. The new one from Justin Bieber and Zara Larsson on the way after Shawn Mendes.
1: I thought that I'd been hurt before.

0: So wild to me that it's already August the 2nd, which reminds me, like, I know the 1st was yesterday, but don't forget, you gotta pay the rent tomorrow, okay?
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3: Good evening, Central Illinois, and happy Sunday. Here's your WAND forecast. We're heading into this evening with mostly clear skies underneath high pressure. This will also allow temperatures to dip into the low 60s tonight. A little chilly, but tomorrow we're heating things back up as we warm back into the mid to low 80s under mostly sunny skies. As high pressure continues to dominate the forecast as we head well into the midweek, we'll wait for rain until we head farther into the second half of our work week.
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0: What's up? It's Jay Michaels. I hope you have a enjoy the rest of your Sunday night. All right. I'll be back soon. In the meantime, I love staying in touch with everybody. If you're scrolling through Facebook, go to my page and hit the follow or like button. I think it says follow now. It's at Jay Michaels on Facebook. All right. At JayMichaels.
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5: 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Detectives are currently investigating a theft that occurred during the early morning hours of June 29, 2026 at St. Patrick's Catholic Church. Several large copper downspouts were removed from the exterior of the building overnight. This incident is one of several similar copper thefts reported in the area. Surveillance video shows a possible suspect described as a white male wearing dark clothing and riding a bicycle. Photos of the possible suspect are available on the Crime Stoppers website. 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
2: From the Party Weather Center, a sunny Monday with a high near 83 and a light northeast breeze. Clear skies overnight, low around 62. Tuesday brings full sun and a high near 84 with a calm southeast wind. Mostly clear Tuesday night, low near 63. For the latest news, weather, and community info, visit DecaturRadio.com

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3: Good evening, Central Illinois, and happy Sunday. Here's your WAND forecast. We're heading into this evening with mostly clear skies underneath high pressure. This will also allow temperatures to dip into the low 60s tonight. A little chilly, but tomorrow we're heating things back up as we warm back into the mid to low 80s under mostly sunny skies. As high pressure continues to dominate the forecast as we head well into the midweek, we'll wait for rain until we head farther into the second half of our work week.
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1: 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Bethel School has a long history in Friends Creek Township. 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

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Just what you wanted. Look at you, cool guy, you got it. 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
1: From the Party Weather Center, Monday will be mostly sunny with a high near 83 and light northeast winds. The night clears to a low around 62. Tuesday stays sunny, reaching 84 with a mostly clear night low near 63. For the latest news, weather, and community info, visit DecaturRadio.com.
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0: Hi, I'm Jerry Hinkle. Here's your local tidbit. Have you explored the Governor Richard J. Oglesby Mansion? The 1870s Italianate-style mansion was home of an important local figure, Richard J. Oglesby. Become acquainted with this three-time Illinois governor, U.S. senator, and Civil War general while glimpsing the lifestyles of wealthy late 19th century Americans. 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
4: From the Party Weather Center, Monday will be mostly sunny with a high near 83 and a light north-northeast wind. Monday night stays mostly clear, dropping to around 62. Tuesday turns sunny with a high near 84, becoming calm in the morning. Tuesday night remains mostly clear, with a low near 63. For the latest news, weather, and community info, visit DecaturRadio.com.
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0: Hi, I'm Jerry Hinkle, and here's your local tidbit. The Decatur Historic District in Decatur's Milliken Heights neighborhood preserves the city's historic Near West and Southwest neighborhoods developed from the 1850s through the 1920s. Nearly every popular architectural style from that era can be found there. From Italianate and Gothic Revival to Queen Anne, Classic Revival, Tudor, Colonial Revival, and designs by noted architects including Frank Lloyd Wright. 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

0: neck back, I'm stylish. Talk big t-shirt, Billy Ice. 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Mile high, run that back, I'm stylish. 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Mile high, go first class, I'm the pilot.
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1: From the Party Weather Center, patchy fog will clear by mid-morning, leaving a sunny day with a high near 83. Tonight, mostly clear with a low around 62. Tuesday brings sunshine and a high near 85, with an overnight low near 63. For the latest news, weather, and community info, visit DecaturRadio.com.
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0: Hi, I'm Jerry Hinkle. Here's your local tidbit. Have you explored the Governor Richard J. Oglesby Mansion? The 1870s Italianate-style mansion was home of an important local figure, Richard J. Oglesby. Become acquainted with this three-time Illinois governor, U.S. senator, and Civil War general while glimpsing the lifestyles of wealthy late 19th century Americans. 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
2: Good evening, Central Illinois, here to WAND Forecast. We're heading overnight tonight with mostly clear skies underneath high pressure, which will be dominating our forecast as we head into the start of our work week. Temperatures under clear skies tonight in the low 60s. A little chilly, but we are warming things back up to more seasonable temperatures tomorrow in the mid to low 80s. And we'll stick with the sunshine and mid 80s as we head through the midweek before rain returns heading into the second half of our work week. I'm Olivia Colon.
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4: From the Party Weather Center, patchy dense fog will lift by late morning, leaving sunny skies with a high near 83. Tonight, mostly clear with a low around 62. Tuesday brings sunshine and a high near 85, with a low near 63. For the latest news, weather, and community info, visit DecaturRadio.com.
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0: Hi, I'm Jerry Hinkle, and here's your local tidbit. The Decatur Historic District in Decatur's Milliken Heights neighborhood preserves the city's historic Near West and Southwest neighborhoods developed from the 1850s through the 1920s. Nearly every popular architectural style from that era can be found there. From Italianate and Gothic Revival to Queen Anne, Classic Revival, Tudor, Colonial Revival, and designs by noted architects including Frank Lloyd Wright. 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
3: Good evening, Central Illinois, here's your WAND forecast. We're heading overnight tonight with mostly clear skies underneath high pressure, which will be dominating our forecast as we head into the start of our work week. Temperatures under clear skies tonight in the low 60s. A little chilly, but we are warming things back up to more seasonable temperatures tomorrow in the mid to low 80s. And we'll stick with the sunshine and mid 80s as we head through the midweek before rain returns heading into the second half of our work week. I'm Olivia Colon.
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2: From the Party Weather Center, patchy fog will clear by mid-morning, leaving a sunny day with highs near 83. Tonight will be mostly clear with lows around 62. Tuesday brings more sunshine and highs near 85, with overnight lows near 63. For the latest news, weather, and community info, visit DecaturRadio.com.
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2: Good evening, Central Illinois. Here's your WAND forecast. We're heading overnight tonight with mostly clear skies underneath high pressure, which will be dominating our forecast as we head into the start of our work week. Temperatures under clear skies tonight in the low 60s. A little chilly, but we are warming things back up to more seasonable temperatures tomorrow in the mid to low 80s. And we'll stick with the sunshine and mid 80s as we head through the midweek before rain returns heading into the second half of our work week. I'm Olivia Colon.

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3: Good evening, Central Illinois. Here's your WAND forecast. We're heading overnight tonight with mostly clear skies underneath high pressure, which will be dominating our forecast as we head into the start of our work week. Temperatures under clear skies tonight in the low 60s. A little chilly, but we are warming things back up to more seasonable temperatures tomorrow in the mid to low 80s. And we'll stick with the sunshine and mid 80s as we head through the midweek before rain returns heading into the second half of our work week. I'm Olivia Colon.
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2: 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From the Party Weather Center, patchy dense fog will lift before mid-morning, giving way to sunny skies with a high near 83. Tonight, mostly clear with a low around 62. Tuesday remains sunny, near 85, followed by another clear night. For the latest news, weather, and community info, visit DecaturRadio.com.
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21: Officially back from our Kid Nation family vacation. Thank you for listening to our shenanigans last week, Kid Nation. But now it pays off, because if you were listening last week, you could possibly win a vacation for yourself. We got a... We have a vacation for two, including a 3-night stay at Loews Miami Beach Hotel, thanks to our friends at Visit Florida. So, again, if you listened last week, it's going to pay off, because we're going to have a question to ask you all week long. Ooh. And if you listened, you will know the answer to those questions.
22: Something that happened last week, probably.
21: That's right, Big Al Mag. Look at you, detective.
22: Okay, all
21: look
22: right.
21: Look at you.
22: Yeah.
21: By the way, great news. I only gained 1 pound.
23: Nice.
22: Really?
23: Nice.
21: Yeah.
22: How'd you do that?
21: I don't know.
22: Everything that they fed us up there.
21: I was like, because they were giving us good food. And when they give you good food, I guess your body goes through it.
23: Like flan and cheesecake.
21: Mm-hmm. Well, that.
24: We also did a lot of walking.
21: A lot of walking. Yeah, we're active.
22: That's true. That's true.
21: We were pretty active out there. So I was expecting... I was expecting a nice little vacation gain, but I was shocked.
22: I think I gained about 6.
21: That's pretty good, though. That sounds good.
22: Just one a day, little-ish.
21: We should do
25: That alcohol will get you.
21: Yeah,
22: every time.
21: That's the one thing.
25: It's not just the alcohol. It's then when you drink, then you want to eat more.
21: Right.
25: You want to snack.
22: Yeah, make bad,
25: it's not just
22: bad
25: the
22: decisions.
25: Drinking. Yeah.
21: It tastes so good, though.
25: It does. Alcohol tastes so good.
21: And then the food with it tastes so good with it. You know? So everything's good. All right. Well, we got your chance coming up here. Just keep hanging out with us. We'll ask you that question, and boom, you could be on your way. Now, real quick, some headlines. Is Amazon giving back to customers?
22: Really?
21: So Amazon says the company has received $600 million in federal tariffs refunds and will automatically reimburse customers in the limited cases where it can confirm tariff costs were passed down to them. Because that's what ended up happening. The tariffs were put up, and then, you know, Amazon was like, hold up, let me cover that.
22: I'm guessing we have to fill out some lengthy form to see if we're eligible for a refund.
21: I'm not sure exactly how they're going to do that, or if they maybe just have that in their, you know, in their records. But the company has not said how many customers will receive refunds or when they will be issued for us. But just be on the lookout. Maybe it'll show up. Maybe it won't. Now, something could be falling out of the sky, so keep your eyes looking up there, because a piece of a SpaceX rocket appears to be on an unintentional collision course with the moon. The rocket stage is expected to strike the moon on Wednesday near Einstein crater at around 7 times the speed of sound. I didn't know Einstein had its own crater.
22: Wow, he's got a crater.
21: Did you know that?
22: So no, I had no idea. So something's going to crash into the moon.
23: Not Earth.
21: And
22: it's going to explode, and then some of the pieces are going to fall to Earth?
21: Well, sometimes that could happen. I mean, it could hit the moon, and you don't know where the debris is going to go. So, yeah. But it is on a collision course with the moon. So it's not coming down and going to hit your house.
22: Well, we need to be telling the people on the moon, like the moon men and women.
21: Right.
24: Yeah, I hope they know.
21: It is the second known time that a piece of space debris has crashed onto the moon. But again, it could, you know. I was reading an article that said something hit Mars a long time ago, and one of those little rocks... hit Antarctica.
22: I heard over the weekend, speaking of the moon and vehicles, that, you know, that dune buggy that they rode around on the moon like years ago?
21: Yeah.
22: It's still up there.
21: Of course.
22: Do you know what the storage fee has got to be on that thing by now?
21: I wonder if they have stickers on Mars and they put it on your car.
22: I bet one of those little orange stickers on there for the security guy.
24: How does it stay on the planet?
22: Up there chilling.
21: It's still got a little bit of gravity pull for the planet or for the moon. Or for Mars.
22: What? You would think it's got some of the tires are low by now.
21: I wonder. We got to go check it up.
25: Does that matter? Because there's no I don't know.
22: I got tire rod.
23: Solar powered.
21: Right. But who's running it?
22: Yeah.
23: It's probably fully charged.
21: I just watched Operation Hail Mary.
22: Yeah.
21: on the plane ride.
1: Did you like it?
21: I loved it.
23: Yeah.
22: You said, hey,
21: Rocky,
22: you're in the
1: isn't Rocky so cute?
21: Rocky's so cute. Ryan Gosling is.
25: He's great.
21: He's so good.
25: He's yeah. He was way too
3: lovable.
25: Long.
21: It was long.
25: Way
21: but
25: too long. I'm surprised you squeezed it in on that flight. That was a long movie.
21: I started it before we took off.
25: Oh, good.
21: You know, it take forever. But I didn't think I was going to tear up over
3: it. I know. Because it wasn't about space. It was about friendship.
21: It was about friendship.
3: It was about friendship.
21: It just hit you. I didn't even know it was about friendship. I thought it was about space.
3: Mm-hmm.
21: No.
1: I want to see it again.
21: Friendship. What you going to do when you're up there and how the human mind can still help you out. All right. Anyway, by the way, congratulations to everyone listening this morning.
22: Congratulations to everyone.
21: Yep. We survived the hottest month ever.
1: Did we?
21: This July wasn't just hot. It was likely the hottest July ever recorded in the lower 48 states, beating the previous record from 2012, which was when the world was supposed to end back then, remember?
1: Oh, yeah, throwback.
21: A series of heat domes sent temperatures soaring across much of the country, with many cities setting new records. Scientists say the extreme heat was fueled by a combination of a powerful El Nino. We've been talking about El Nino a lot. What's up?
24: Super El Nino. I called that on the first day, just saying.
21: And the long-term warming trend.
23: Me and my boyfriend have been fighting to keep our flowers alive in our garden. Every day we're out there watering them, knowing they're dehydrated. But after we water them, we do feel more connected. I do feel the flowers thanking us, being like, thank you, girl. We were thirsty.
21: My wife and I were on a walk yesterday, and she was Judgy Walker because there was a guy outside watering his plants. And we walked by, and Kenzie goes, you don't even need to water those plants. And I go, how do you know?
23: Because she knows.
21: Because I'd go with the old guy, because I feel like that guy's been watering plants way longer than we've
1: been
21: alive.
1: Yeah. And it's been really hot. Ever.
21: How do you know that he's not supposed to water plants? And she goes, because the roots. And she said some fun fact about that she could have made up.
23: We do. Yeah, there are plants. We have like the sage bushes, the ones that are purple.
21: Yeah.
23: You don't have to water those. Those thrive with the drought.
21: Well, I ended up asking her, I was like, were you just talking mess because you were jealous? And she said, well, I felt bad because I didn't water my plants. So I had to do that with them.
1: Yeah, our jalapeno plant died.
23: The heat, it just killed everything.
1: Yeah, and the reason we got it was because jalapenos are supposed to thrive in hot weather.
21: Right.
22: They're hot. They're jalapenos.
21: Yeah.
1: Yeah. Yeah, I was able to pick like one or two a couple of weeks ago and made some salsa. It was great. But then after that,
21: R.I.P.
22: I got to bring y'all some mint and some basil and something else that I have growing in my little veggie pot.
21: Okay. You got mint and we can make mojitos?
22: Oh dude, it's like it's thriving.
25: I'll take the basil.
22: I got more than I could ever use. I don't even use stuff.
25: That's the problem when you grow that stuff.
1: Yeah. What do you use
25: You can't
1: it
25: give it
1: for,
25: away.
1: Kelly?
25: Basil, it's just seasoning. I love it. I'll just put it like with a little cheese.
23: Caprese
25: pita bread.
23: Salad.
25: Yeah.
23: Make pesto.
22: Yeah.
21: Oh, that's how you make pesto.
23: Basil. Pine nuts.
21: I just eat it. I just eat whatever's on my plate. I did have an invention, and it all fell apart.
22: Oh, what was it?
21: Speaking of the heat.
22: Better than a Hot Pocket.
21: Get this right.
22: Side Pockets.
21: I know we had Hot Pockets that we were creating Big Al for, you know, why don't we put Hot Pockets in pants or jackets and keep our food
1: hot
21: warm.
1: Hot Pockets.
21: But since it was so hot at my daughter's soccer tournament this weekend, I created the Cold Head.
1: Tell us more.
23: Come on, Cold Head.
21: You know how we're all wearing hats, or a lot of us are wearing hats in the studio, and they have the lining in the hat. And I thought, wait, why don't I take that, you know, the gel stuff that we used to freeze, and then you line it in the hat.
23: You got a hard hat.
21: And then, kind of like a hard hat, exactly.
23: It'll be hard to put on.
21: So you put it on inside your hat, and then you put your hat on, then your head stays cold.
22: Ooh. That's got to already be invented.
21: It's not, Big Al, because then I thought about it. You wear it for 15 minutes, it's going to
1: melt.
21: It's going to melt down, and it's going to just become gel again. So it doesn't last very long. It won't drip, but it just won't be cold anymore.
22: What about the hat with a fan inside of it? Like on the crown of the hat, it's just a little fan. Now people are wearing the little necklaces.
21: Right. Yes. This is why we need to bring back the top hat that Abraham Lincoln used to wear.
22: Yeah.
1: So we can hide
21: because now we can ruin it.
23: An air conditioner.
21: You can put a full motor in there with an air conditioning unit and a little fan.
22: That's it.
21: But
22: idea.
1: That's
21: nobody's
1: a great idea.
21: Wearing the top hat.
1: Oh,
21: we need someone to start wearing the top hat so that we can create our air conditioned top hat.
22: Cool Head. I like the name of it. I'm going to buy that.
21: Cool Head.
23: Cool Head.
22: Cool Head.
21: I think that's already a...
1: Coolhead.com?
21: I think Cool Head was like a hair product. We got to look it up.
23: I thought you originally said Cold Head.
21: Cold Head.
22: Cold Head.
23: Cold Head.
1: He's workshopping.
21: We're just working it out.
22: Yeah, we're working it out.
23: If Cool Head is taken, you have Cold Head.
21: Right.
1: It's fluid.
21: I have options.
1: Yeah, this is the early stages.
21: It's fluid. It's gel. And then we'll gel it. All right, well, Kelly Rathbury, what's coming up here with the celebrity gossip?
25: Well, a few people went to the movies this weekend.
21: I did.
25: Just a handful. Me too. I wonder what they saw. And Ariana Grande is taking a break from all of us. She's had it, and I'll tell you why when we come back.
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9: We got a worst date ever coming your way here in about 20 minutes. Got a chance for you to win your own vacation. Thanks to our friends at Visit Florida. That way you could stay at the Lowe's Miami Beach Hotel just like we did and do a bunch of the stuff we got to do. So if you were listening last week, it's going to pay off. It really will pay off. But let's go ahead and hook you up with what happened over the weekend with all the celebrities. Kelly, Anna, what's going on?
10: You know what? I really was not expecting to cry as much as I did in Spider-Man Brand New Day.
9: I loved it. The movie.
10: It was so, oh, so good.
11: 2 out of, how many of us are there?
12: 10.
10: I went to see it yesterday. Ryan and I, we went to a 1 p.m. screening on Sunday.
12: That's a great idea.
10: Packed. Mm-hmm. The theater was packed. All of them were every packed. Single seat was taken.
12: You still have the rest of your day after that.
10: Yeah, which was lovely. Mm-hmm. And I really, really enjoyed the movie. I did need a little recap beforehand going into it. Thankfully, Ryan knew what was going on.
11: Yeah, he had to wipe everybody's memory of him.
9: Right.
10: Yes. Yeah.
11: But now it's a brand new day because nobody knows who he is.
9: And
11: exactly. It's a little circle.
9: And it's up to him. Like, do I tell my friends and girlfriend about the past? Or do I just...
11: Well, they wouldn't believe
9: him
11: because
9: safe.
11: They were like, they don't have any memory. If somebody came up to you and says, look, I'm your boyfriend,
9: right.
11: or
9: mm-hmm.
11: I'm your girlfriend. I know you don't remember, you know, but I'm kind of a superhero.
9: Really? But
11: nobody's going to believe that.
9: If Spider-Man came up to you.
13: That's so romantic.
12: And that's how No Way Home ends, right? Where he has to wipe every... It's not like an Avengers movie.
10: Correct. It's the last Spider-Man movie.
12: Okay, so watch No Way Home and then...

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0: From the Party Weather Center, patchy dense fog will clear by mid-morning, leading to a sunny day with a high near 83. Tonight, mostly clear skies with a low around 62. Tuesday brings more sunshine, reaching near 85, followed by a clear night with lows near 63. For the latest news, weather, and community info, visit DecaturRadio.com.
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4: 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The new laws aim to safeguard older adults, people with disabilities, deaf children, and individuals with serious mental illness. State officials say the measures promote independence, prevent exploitation, and improve access to essential services while increasing oversight in care facilities. Supporters believe this marks a step toward a safer and more responsive care system across the state. Illinois State Police are investigating a deadly crash connected to a SWAT operation in Christian County. Officers were serving a search warrant Wednesday morning on County Highway 12 in Tower Hill when they spotted a vehicle believed to be linked to the residents. The vehicle fled and crashed in a wooded area near Payna. The male driver was pronounced dead at the scene, and a female passenger was taken to a hospital with injuries. The investigation remains ongoing. Illinois has launched a one-time food assistance program for residents who lost federal SNAP benefits earlier this year. The program, called Families Receiving Emergency Support for Hunger, will provide $400 payments to eligible households. State officials say the $70 million effort will reach about 100,000 residents. Payments begin Saturday for households removed from SNAP between May and August due to new federal requirements. More local news and information every hour here on News Radio 101 and online at DecaturRadio.com.
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16: Oh, here it is, your chance to win a Florida vacation for two, including a three-night stay at Lowe's Miami Beach Hotel and so much more. And all you got to do is pick up that phone and give us a call at 800-543-3548. Now, we will kick it off with caller number 7.
17: Sure.
16: We'll ask you a question, and then if you get it right, you win the vacation. If not, we'll sadly move on to the next person until we find a winner.
17: But if you're listening last week, you're in.
18: Yeah.
17: You're in.
18: We're not going to try to, like, trip you up. But no. If you were listening, that's all you had to do. You should know the answer.
16: And I know the question. Do you want me to give the question now, Cheddar, or do you want me to give it when we get the callers on and surprise them?
17: I would...
16: Wait.
17: Wait.
16: Yeah, because...
17: But both are equally as well.
16: Both equally.
17: Thank you.
16: Thank you, Cheddar. Thank you so much.
19: We had so much fun.
16: We did have a blast out there. All right, we'll get our callers lined up. Real quick, though, Jonah Hill... made a claim. He said the average guy probably thinks he could take Jonah Hill in a fight. Big Al, you think you could take Jonah Hill in a fight?
17: Are we dealing with Big Jonah or Little Jonah?
16: Current Jonah.
17: current Jonah is...
18: Little Jonah.
17: Little Jonah, right?
16: Smaller Jonah. Average size Jonah.
17: I would think so.
16: You could take on Jonah?
17: I would think so, yeah.
16: White Cheddar, you think you could take on Jonah Hill?
20: Guaranteed.
16: Okay.
17: Okay.
16: Part-time Justin?
19: No.
16: You don't think you could take on Jonah Hill? Okay, I think I could.
17: Okay.
16: I think I could. Well, Jonah disagrees with most men because he is trained in Brazilian jiu-jitsu.
18: Oh!
16: Now, he talked about it on his appearance on the Smart List podcast. This is what he had to say.
21: My favorite thing is people are like, oh, Jonah Hill, fat guy from Superbad. And I'm like, I would annihilate you. I'm not kidding.
22: Every fight.
21: Try it. If you see me, try it, dude. Yeah. Unless you are way bigger than me,
22: I have like
21: find out.
17: Wow, okay.
16: So he's inviting people to try him.
17: You shouldn't do that.
16: Which is dangerous.
19: Unless you're way bigger than him.
16: And I think I am way bigger than him.
17: But anybody that's trained in the martial arts, they don't do that. They don't like try to entice people to fight them. Because
18: my ex-husband, who is like way high-ranking black belt, all of his friends would be real bold around him. And like almost start picking fights when they were a certain age. He's like, you better hope. Because unless they were like their lives were in jeopardy, he wasn't going to intervene.
16: I just saw this video of this guy. I think it was actually in San Diego. This dude was skateboarding, and this guy started trying to pick a fight with him, and then ended up trying to take his skateboard. And the girl that was with the guy with the skateboard goes, "I wouldn't mess with him if I were you."
18: Yeah.
16: And the guy's not trying to fight him. He's a smaller guy.
17: Right.
16: The bigger guy's just going after the guy, and he's walking away. He's turning his back. He's like, I don't want to do this, bro. And then he finally says, listen, man, I am a trained I'm trained in Brazilian jiu-jitsu. You don't want to do this. Told the guy. The guy charged him and tried to fight him. Guess what happened?
19: He got tackled.
16: The much smaller guy who was trained in Brazilian jiu-jitsu had him on the ground, could have broken his arm if he wanted to, waiting for the cops to show up.
18: Wow.
16: So you never know who you're encountering out there in the wild, but
15: I didn't know that there was Brazilian jiu-jitsu.
16: Yeah. Oh, yeah.
19: We had lunch with a listener who's a Brazilian jiu-jitsu.
16: Black belt.
19: Jiu-jitsu trainer.
16: Yeah.
15: I didn't know there was another type
19: of
15: jiu-jitsu.
19: It takes like 10 years just to get to like black belt status.
16: It's tough.
15: I bet, yeah.
16: And if you see anybody with cauliflower ear, that's just unwritten guy rules. You don't mess with that guy.
15: Mm-mm. With what?
16: Cauliflower ear.
15: It's that eel. Lumpy ear.
16: Yeah.
19: The one on Big Brother, the guy with all the tattoos. Have you seen his ears?
15: Oh, I guess I don't have to pay attention.
16: Yeah, you see those ears?
18: They get boxed in the ears a lot in the cartilage.
16: You go, no thank you.
17: I mean, I walk around with a lot of confidence when I'm walking around with Charlie because she's been taking karate for like a year now.
16: Right, you're good.
17: She's a yellow belt. I'm like, dude, you do not want to mess with me right now. Get him, Charlie.
16: Is she a yellow belt yet?
17: Yeah, she's a yellow belt, gold, whatever, the second one.
16: Yeah.
15: Second one. I need to see Charlie versus Jonah Hill.
17: Yeah, right.
16: I think Charlie could win.
15: Yeah. She's
16: Jonah
15: faster.
16: Jonah Hill's a little too cocky try me.
19: He's also a comedian.
18: Every girl, like teenage girl, should learn jiu-jitsu because it teaches you if you're pinned down to the ground, like this is how a lot of women unfortunately find themselves in that situation.
17: Yeah.
18: The very least you can learn how to get out of that situation. Yeah. It's really a helpful skill for girls to have.
16: I remember we sent Kelly, Anna, and Audrey to jiu-jitsu class.
19: We should also go too.
15: I'd be down.
16: Mm-hmm. I'm
15: to learn a few moves.
16: I'm more of a stand-up guy. The groundwork is very taxing on you. Very difficult. I'm tired just thinking about it.
17: You should just go to wrestling.
16: I don't want to wrestle. I just want to stand up.
15: Or you could do yoga.
16: Yoga also. That's a lot of flexibility needed for that.
17: Like a WWE training. They have schools for that.
16: Oh, I know they do.
17: You know? So you got
16: 100%.
19: I found out I was gay in wrestling.
16: All right. Let's
17: save that. Save that.
16: All right, we got one every week, so if you don't win every day this week, so if you don't win today, you got another chance tomorrow, but it will be a different question.
17: Okay.
16: So let's kick it off here. Caller number 7 is you, Jennifer. Welcome to the show.
20: Hello.
17: Hey.
16: How you doing this morning?
20: I'm good. How are you?
16: Doing great. What you got going on right now?
20: Getting ready for work.
16: And what do you do for work, Jennifer?
20: I'm a property manager.
16: Oh, managing properties.
17: Were you listening to the show last week?
20: Oh, gosh. I was listening, but I don't know if I know the answer.
17: Okay.
18: Yeah, she admits she wasn't listening 24/7, right?
16: Some of this could help you listening to the show, but also following us on social media could also pay off at times with some of these questions. So, Jennifer, are you ready for the question that can land you a vacation?
20: Yes.
16: Okay. Jennifer, whose butt was slapped on camera during our mojito making class? Someone.
19: Kelly. Kelly, wait a minute.
15: No hesitation.
16: I was going to say final answer, but not needed. It was Kelly Raspberry's butt that was smacked by Big Al Mac.
18: It was assaulted. So slap hard.
15: Slap heard across Miami.
17: Don't do it. Do it right.
19: Your jiu-jitsu could have helped.
16: Your jiu-jitsu would have absolutely helped, Kelly. Well, congratulations, Jennifer. 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
16: Now, Jennifer, who possibly answered that question the fastest in the history of our games.
17: Yeah.
16: Who's going to be coming along with you on this vacation?
20: My husband.
16: All right, what's his name?
17: Good choice.
20: Melvin.
17: I don't meet a lot of Melvins.
16: Melvin just sounds like a good dude.
17: Yeah.
16: Does his thing, stays out of people's business, goes on vacation with his wife, Jennifer. That's what he do. Well, Jennifer, have so much fun, okay?
20: Okay, thank you.
16: All right.
17: Melvin.
16: Jennifer. Like Jennifer's all business. Mother.
18: She got to go. Yeah.
16: She got
18: to
16: go.
18: She got things to do.
17: She got a manager's
16: Kelly,
17: property, dude.
16: Answer, boom, just like that. Now, back to you, Kelly Raspberry. What is coming up in your entertainment report?
18: I cannot believe. Has time really flown that fast?
16: Yeah.
18: Oh, my God.
16: It is.
18: All right. Well, we've got a lot of box office news to cover. I mean, a lot. It's really fun stuff, though. Plus, Ariana Grande is stepping away from all of us. She's tired of us running our mouths about her appearance. We're going to explain more about that in today's entertainment report.
0: JC's chasing the kids, Anna's chasing the sun, and Justin's chasing the aux cord. 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
4: Temperature is going to warm up at a steady pace here for today. Could have some patchy fog this morning, but the mostly sunny skies should burn that off for the mid-morning here. Low 80s, pretty mild, very comfortable start for our August here, slightly below average temperatures. We'll get temperatures to drop down to the low 60s overnight. Clear skies hanging around for Tuesday. We will have the sunshine hanging around, warming up a little bit in the mid-80s with storms by Wednesday. With that weather forecast, I'm meteorologist Nick Patrick.
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1: From the Party Weather Center, patchy dense fog will clear before late morning, leaving sunny skies. Highs near 83 with light winds. Tonight, mostly clear with lows around 62. Tuesday stays sunny, reaching 85 with calm south winds. For the latest news, weather, and community info, visit DecaturRadio.com.
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3: Temperature is going to warm up at a steady pace here for today. Could have some patchy fog this morning, but the mostly sunny skies should burn that off for the mid-morning here. Low 80s, pretty mild, very comfortable start for our August here, slightly below average temperatures. We'll get temperatures to drop down to the low 60s overnight. Clear skies hanging around for Tuesday. We will have the sunshine hanging around, warming up a little bit to the mid-80s with storms by Wednesday. With that weather forecast, I'm meteorologist Nick Patrick.
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2: From the people who brought you It's the Dog Park comes...

0: Yeah, like, that's what I'm saying.
1: Yeah, he doesn't want to have to take care of somebody. He wants someone that they can, like, take care of each other.
0: Right. He wants her to pull his own weight. So if, you know, if that's the only thing standing between the two of you and, you know, he's the love of your life, then maybe try to show him I can stand a little bit more on my own two feet and start cutting those ties and show that you're not going to be a daddy's girl your whole life. Would you want to marry a mommy's boy? No. I don't want to marry a mommy's boy. My husband loves his mother. And you know, he's over there. He always goes over there every week and she cooks for him. That's great. But, you know.
2: But he's not a mama's boy.
0: He's not a mama's boy, no.
2: Yeah.
0: Alan, anyway, I don't know if I said anything that helps you there.
3: Well, I'm probably a lot like Alan. You know, love
0: you
3: my
0: love
3: mama.
0: Your,
3: I love my mama. And yeah, we hang out. And, you know, but I wouldn't call myself necessarily a mama's boy. But I don't think there's anything wrong with being a mama's boy to a point.
0: Mm-hmm.
3: But, I mean, I don't
1: What's
3: know.
1: What's an act that would make you a mama's boy? Like,
2: you pick mama over your wife.
0: Yeah, that's it.
3: Breastfeeding at 28.
2: You want to write our love max where you can do it? Loveletterstokelly.com is where you can do that.
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4: Officially back from our Kid Nation family vacation. Thank you for listening to our shenanigans last week, Kid Nation. By the way, great news. I only gained 1 pound.
5: Nice.
6: Really?
5: Nice.
4: Yeah.
6: How'd you do that?
4: I don't know.
6: Everything that they fed us up there.
4: I was like, because they were giving us good food. And when they give you good food, I guess your body goes through it.
5: Like flan and cheesecake.
4: Mm-hmm. Well, that.
7: We also did a lot of walking.
4: Yeah, we're active.
6: That's true. That's true.
4: We were pretty active out there. So I was expecting a nice little vacation gain, but I was shocked.
6: I think I gained about 6.
4: That's pretty good, though. That sounds good.
6: What's one a day, little-ish.
4: We should do
3: that. Alcohol will get you.
4: Yeah, every time. That's the one thing. It's
3: Not just the alcohol. It's then when you drink, then you want to eat more.
4: Right.
3: You want to snack.
6: Yeah, make bad, it's not just bad the decisions. Drinking.
3: Yeah.
4: It tastes so good, though.
3: It does. Alcohol tastes so good.
4: And then the food with it tastes so good with it. You know, so everything's good. Now, real quick, some headlines. Is Amazon giving back to customers?
6: Really?
4: So Amazon says the company has received $600 million in federal tariffs refunds and will automatically reimburse customers in the limited cases where it can confirm tariff costs were passed down to them. Because that's what ended up happening. The tariffs were put up, and then, you know, Amazon was like, hold up, let me cover that.
6: I'm guessing we have to fill out some lengthy form to see if we're eligible for a refund.
4: I'm not sure exactly how they're going to do that, or if they maybe just have that in their, you know, in their records. But the company has not said how many customers will receive refunds or when they will be issued for us. But just be on the lookout. Maybe it'll show up. Maybe it won't. Now, something could be falling out of the sky. So keep your eyes looking up there, because a piece of a SpaceX rocket appears to be on an unintentional collision course with the moon. The rocket stage is expected to strike the moon on Wednesday near Einstein Crater at around 7 times the speed of sound. I didn't know Einstein had its own crater.
6: Wow, he's got a crater.
4: Did you know that?
6: So no, I had no idea. So something's going to crash into the moon.
5: Not Earth.
6: And it's going to explode, and then some of the pieces are going to fall to Earth?
4: Well, sometimes that could happen. I mean, it could hit the moon, and you don't know where the debris is going to go. So, yeah. But it is on a collision course with the moon. So it's not coming down and going to hit your house.
6: Well, we need to be telling the people on the moon, like the moon men and women.
4: Right.
7: Yeah, I hope they know.
4: It is the second known time that a piece of space debris has crashed onto the moon. But again, it could, you know. I was reading an article that said something hit Mars a long time ago, and one of those little rocks hit Antarctica.
6: I heard over the weekend, speaking of the moon and vehicles, that, you know, that dune buggy that they rode around on the moon like years ago?
4: Yeah.
6: It's still up there.
4: Of course.
3: They just left it?
6: Just left up there. Do you know what the storage fee has got to be on that thing by now?
4: I wonder if they have stickers on Mars and they put it on your car.
6: I bet it's one of those little orange stickers on there for the security guy.
7: How does it stay on
6: up there chilling.
4: It's still got a little bit of gravity pull for the planet or for the moon. Or for Mars.
6: What? You would think it's got some of the tires are low by now.
4: We got to go check it up.
3: Does that matter? Because there's no gravity. I don't know.
6: Like a tire rod.
5: Solar powered.
4: Right. But who's running it?
6: Yeah.
5: It's probably fully charged.
4: I just watched Operation Hail Mary.
6: Yeah.
4: On the plane, right?
7: Did you like it?
4: I loved it.
5: Yeah.
6: You said, hey,
4: Rocky?
6: In the fields.
7: Isn't Rocky so cute?
4: Rocky's so cute. Ryan Gosling is.
3: He's great.
4: He's so good.
3: Yeah, it was way too
5: lovable.
3: Long.
4: It was long.
3: Way
4: but
3: too long. I'm surprised you squeezed it in on that flight. That was a long movie.
4: I started it before we took off.
3: Oh, good.
4: You know, they take forever. But I didn't think I was going to tear up over
5: it. I know. Because it wasn't about space. It was about friendship.
4: It was about friendship.
5: It was about friendship.
4: It just hit you. I didn't even know it was about friendship. I thought it was about space.
5: Mm-hmm.
4: No.
7: I want to see it again.
4: Friendship. What you going to do when you're up there and how the human mind can still help you out. All right. Anyway. By the way, congratulations to everyone listening this morning.
6: Congratulations to everyone.
4: Yep. We survived the hottest month ever.
7: Did we?
4: This July wasn't just hot. It was likely the hottest July ever recorded in the lower 48 states, beating the previous record from 2012. which was when the world was supposed to end back then, remember?
7: Oh, yeah, throwback.
4: A series of heat domes sent temperatures soaring across much of the country, with many cities setting new records. Scientists say the extreme heat was fueled by a combination of a powerful El Nino. We've been talking about El Nino a lot. What's up?
8: Super El Nino. I called that on the first day, just saying.
4: And the long-term warming trend.
9: Me and my boyfriend have been fighting to keep our flowers alive in our garden. Every day we're out there watering them, knowing they're dehydrated. But after we water them, we do feel more connected. I do feel the flowers thanking us, being like, thank you, girl. We were thirsty.
4: My wife and I were on a walk yesterday, and she was Judgy Walker. Because there was a guy outside watering his plants, and we walked by, and Kinsey goes, you don't even need to water those plants. And I go, how do you know?
9: Does she know?
4: Because I go with the old guy, because I feel like that guy's been watering plants way longer than we've been alive.
7: And it's been really hot. Ever.
4: How do you know that he's not supposed to water plants? And she goes, because the roots, and she said some fun fact about that she could have made up.
9: We do. Yeah, there are plants. We have like the sage bushes, the ones that are purple.
4: Yeah.
9: You don't have to water those. Those thrive with the drought.
4: Well, I ended up asking her, I was like, were you just talking mess because you were jealous? And she said, well, I felt bad because I didn't water my plants. So I had to do that with them.
7: Yeah, our jalapeno plant died.
9: The heat, it just killed everything.
7: Yeah, and the reason we got it was because jalapenos are supposed to thrive in hot weather.
6: Right. They're hot. They're jalapenos.
4: Yeah.
7: Yeah, I was able to pick like one or two a couple of weeks ago and made some salsa. It was great. But then after that,
4: Rest in peace, jalapeno.
7: R.I.P.
6: I got to bring y'all some mint and some basil and something else that I have growing in my little veggie pot.
4: Okay. Got mint and we can make mojitos.
6: Oh, dude. It's like it's thriving.
3: I'll take the basil.
6: I got more than I could ever use. I don't even use stuff.
3: That's the problem when you grow that stuff.
8: Yes. What do you use
3: can't
8: it
3: give
8: for,
3: it away.
8: Kelly?
3: Basil, it's just seasoning. I love it. I'll just put it like with a little cheese.
9: Caprese
3: pita bread.
9: Salad.
3: Yeah.
9: Make pesto.
6: Yeah. Mm-hmm.
4: Oh, that's how you make pesto.
9: Basil.
7: Basil.
9: Oh. Pine nuts.
4: I just eat it. I just eat whatever's on my plate. I did have an invention, and it all fell apart.
6: Oh, what was it?
4: Speaking of the heat.
6: Better than a Hot Pocket.
4: Get this right.
6: Side Pockets.
4: I know we had Hot Pockets that we were creating Big Al for, you know, why don't we put Hot Pockets in pants or jackets and keep our food
7: hot
4: warm.
7: Hot Pockets.
4: But since it was so hot at my daughter's soccer tournament this weekend, I created the Cold Head.
7: Tell us more.
9: Come on, Cold Head.
4: You know how we're all wearing hats, or a lot of us are wearing hats in the studio, and they have the lining in the hat. And I thought, wait, why don't I take that, you know, the gel stuff that we used to freeze, and then you line it in the hat.
9: You got a hard hat.
4: And then, well, kind of like a hard hat, exactly.
9: It'll be hard to put on.
4: So you put it on inside your hat, and then you put your hat on, then your head stays cold.
6: That's got to already be invented.
4: It's not, Big Al, because then I thought about it. You wear it for 15 minutes, it's going to
7: melt.
4: It's going to melt down, and it's going to just become gel again. So it doesn't last very long. It won't drip, but it just won't be cold anymore.
6: What about the hat with a fan inside of it? Like on the crown of the hat, it's just a little fan. Now people are wearing a little necklaces.
7: Fans.
4: Right. Yes. This is why we need to bring back the top hat that Abraham Lincoln used to wear.
6: Yeah.
7: So we can hide hands. Because
4: now we can ruin it.
9: An air conditioner.
4: You can put a full motor in there with an air conditioning unit and a little fan.
6: That's it.
4: But
6: idea.
7: That's
4: nobody's
7: a great idea.
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6: Cool Head. 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I'm going to buy that.
4: Cool Head.
9: Cool Head.
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4: I think that's already a...
7: Coolhead.com?
4: I think Cool Head was like a hair product. I got to look it up.
9: I thought you originally said Cold Head.
4: Cold Head.
9: Cold Head.
7: He's workshopping.
4: We're just working it out.
6: Yeah, we're working it out.
9: If Cool Head is taken, you have Cold Head.
4: Right.
8: It's fluid.
4: I have options.
7: Yeah, this is the early stages.
4: It's fluid. It's gel. And then we'll gel it. All right, well, Kelly Rathbury, what's coming up here with the celebrity gossip?
3: Well, a few people went to the movies this weekend.
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3: Just a handful.
7: Me too.
3: I wonder what they saw. And Ariana Grande is taking a break from all of us. She's had it. 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
3: From the Party Weather Center, patchy dense fog will clear by mid-morning, leading to sunny skies and a high near 83. Tonight stays mostly clear with a low around 62. Tuesday brings more sun and a high near 85, with lows near 63. For the latest news, weather, and community info, visit DecaturRadio.com.
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18: We got a worst date ever coming your way here in about 20 minutes. But let's go ahead and hook you up with what happened over the weekend with all the celebrities. Kelly, Anna, what's going on?
19: You know what? I really was not expecting to cry as much as I did in Spider-Man Brand New Day.
18: I loved the movie.
19: It was so, oh, so good.
20: Two out of... Well, how many of us are there?
19: I went to see it yesterday. Ryan and I, we went to a 1 p.m. screening on Sunday.
21: That's a great idea.
19: Packed. Mm-hmm. The theater was packed. Single seat was taken.
21: You still have the rest of your day after that.
19: Yeah, which was lovely. Mm-hmm. And I really, really enjoyed the movie. I did need a little recap beforehand going into it. Thankfully, Ryan knew what was going on.
20: Yeah, he had to wipe everybody's memory of him.
18: Right.
19: Yes.
20: Yeah. But now it's a brand new day because nobody knows who he is.
18: And
20: in his little circle.
18: And it's up to him. Like, do I tell my friends and girlfriend about the past? Or do I just...
20: Well, they wouldn't believe him because they were like, they don't have any memory. If somebody came up to you and says, look, I'm your boyfriend,
18: right,
20: or I'm your girlfriend. I know you don't remember, but I'm kind of a superhero.
18: But if
20: nobody's going to believe that.
18: If Spider-Man came up to you.
22: That's so romantic.
21: And that's how No Way Home ends, right? Where he has to wipe every... It's not like an Avengers movie.
19: Correct. It's the last Spider-Man movie.
21: Okay, so watch No Way Home and then you're caught up.
19: Yes.
22: I've never watched a Tom Holland Spider-Man movie, and I was asking this guy who's a big Marvel dude. I was like, how far back do I need to go to understand this? He was telling me I have to watch every Marvel movie.
20: No, you don't. Nah.
22: And I was like, can I just watch the Tom Holland Spider-Man? Apparently, it's an impure thing to do, but that's what I'm going to do.
18: I mean, you can do that, but you definitely got to watch some of the Avengers because it's involved.
20: Just watch the Tom Holland ones.
22: Thank you, Kelly.
19: We're not curious. What I did like about this one was that it was very much a standalone Spider-Man movie.
21: Okay.
19: You know? What did you like about it, JC?
18: I liked the storyline. I liked how emotional it was. I liked how they did recap certain things that we needed a little boost with.
19: Did you cry?
18: I teared up a couple times. I did.
19: Yeah. So did I. Yeah. And before the movie started, there was, I don't know if this happened in your theater too, but there was a video from Tom Holland basically saying, thank you so much for coming out to see this movie. We did our best, like, on behalf of the cast and crew. He mentioned something about how it was emotional. So I was like, oh. And then, it was far more emotional than I anticipated. But I really, really liked it. A lot of people went to see it because it had a fantastic opening weekend. $355 million domestically. Worldwide, it debuted with approximately $927 million, making it one of the biggest global openings ever. The second largest opening weekend in history, only behind Endgame. Wow. Which barely, because Spider-Man had $927 million, Endgame is $1.2 billion.
18: Yeah.
19: So it could have almost surpassed it.
20: So what happened when Sadie Sink's character was revealed?
18: Did the crowd
20: go wild?
18: There's people, you go, oh!
19: It was great.
18: Yeah. there was some gasping, there was some clapping.
19: Yeah.
21: I heard that Sadie Sink's character has more screen time than Zendaya's character.
18: Yes.
19: I would say Sadie Sink is second build, for sure. Yeah.
21: Well, Zendaya got paid more than Sadie Sink.
19: Zendaya's in the franchise.
18: Right. Mm. Punisher was hilarious, that would by make the sense. Way.
20: And Sadie Sink wasn't in any of the previews, but she's second build.
18: Yeah.
20: That's funny.
18: Well, because they wanted to
20: keep
18: that.
20: I know, they
18: want
20: to be a surprise.
19: Yeah, but I would say it paid off. Having her involvement in it not be in the previews is worth it.
21: Okay.
18: So my son and I are big, we're cosplayers now. We like to dress up. My son has a Spider-Man costume, and so he was dressed as Spider-Man when we went there. Within 15 seconds, someone came up and said, hey, you can't be wearing a mask
19: really?
18: In the theater.
19: Oh, a mask.
22: Yeah.
18: And so, but his is like a
20: You're
18: back.
20: Like, but that's the point.
18: His is like on the back, so it's a whole thing to get it off. And I'm like, we worked so hard.
21: There was a guy in L.A. who was hanging upside down so girls can kiss him.
19: Oh, my gosh.
22: Ooh, was he hot?
21: He had a mask on, but you... pull down his mask and you can kiss him. Girls were lined up.
20: Imagine. That's a weird. I've never. I'm going to make Alan. I'm not going to make him hang upside down, but I'm going to like make him lay crossway on the bed. I'm going to try kissing him upside down to see what that feels like.
18: It's not sexy.
20: I bet it's weird.
18: It's not sexy.
0: Yeah. I would think it's kind of weird, too.
18: In the movie.
19: Then his nose is on your chin.
20: I know. I don't think that's sexy.
18: Oh, and add this, Kelly, because in the movie when they actually did that scene, it was raining.
20: Yeah, so water's going up.
0: Water up in your nose.
21: In that scene, he just saved her life.
18: But still.
20: I know, but upside down.
18: All boogery and bloody and stuff.
20: I don't think I like that. But I'm going to try it, and I'll get back to y'all.
18: Yeah, okay.
19: Well, I'm curious as to how much generational wealth Zendaya and Tom are building for their future families, because they are both in Spider-Man and they're both in The Odyssey.
21: Right. Mm-hmm.
19: So between those two box office, in just this past month alone, their grandkids won't have to work a day in their life, honestly.
18: I don't want
19: to
18: be their grandkid.
21: Dune coming out at the end of
19: Yeah, Zendaya's got Dune. I mean, this is the year of Zendaya. She has 5 movies coming out this year.
20: Mm. A lot. Ariana Grande's got a lot going on, but she's taking one thing off her plate.
0: What's that?
20: So her Eternal Sunshine tour wraps up September 1st. Right after that, she was going to go into rehearsals for this revival of a Broadway musical way back from 1984 called Summer in the Park with George. Okay. And it was going to team her up with Jonathan Bailey, who played Fiero in Wicked. So she was reteaming with Fiero.
0: Okay.
20: And now, and it was going to happen in London on the West End there, but now it's not happening. Her rep said yesterday that Ariana looks forward to finishing this tour, ending it on a high note, healthily and happily. Healthily is a weird word.
0: Healthily?
20: Healthily and happily.
0: Why don't you say healthy?
20: Healthily. Well, because it's healthily. It's an adverb.
0: Hmm. Okay.
20: Anyway, then taking a much-deserved break from public-facing work and appearances, which has led to endless, ongoing public scrutiny. She performs a very physical show. There is a lot of athleticism involved. She performs healthily and successfully at a very high level night after night. The reason he's emphasizing healthily is because more and more people are talking about how unhealthy she's looking.
18: Yeah.
20: Now, granted, we're talking about it doesn't help. When someone's obviously struggling, pointing it out to them does not help.
0: Right.
20: So, but I think what people were really, the reason it's at such a higher pitch right now is because of the release of her video Petal over the weekend. And it's got a parental guidance warning at the beginning of it. It's very gory. Oh. It's really gory. But there is a scene in it that I think most people are upset about. I was like, well, let me see what everybody's upset about, because I don't want to just come in here and talk about it not knowing I was talking about it. It's when she's dressed as Sandy from Grease.
19: Yeah.
20: And she leans over and her rib chest, her bones, it's a lot.
21: You can see them.
20: And that's what people are really focusing on. Jamila Jamil, who always has something to say about how celebrities are presenting themselves and how little girls who emulate them are getting unhealthy messages.
18: Yep.
20: She said, this poor woman is possibly dying right in front of us.
0: Oh, my.
20: This outfit is designed to accentuate the thinness for discourse. I'll be honest. That was not an uncalculated move. There's nothing that celebrities at that level do. They looked at that. They knew how it looked, and they put it out anyway.
19: Yeah. Well, and, right? And part of the context, like in the music videos that she's auditioning, and then you see the notes that the judges are making, and in the notes it said she could lose a few pounds.
20: Well, they said that I was reading somewhere that all those things that the judges were saying about her were things that have been posted online.
19: Oh, really?
21: Mm-hmm. Yep, makes sense.
20: So the saying she could lose a few pounds was probably when she was younger, when she was, you know, a little bit heavier, you know.
0: Yeah.
20: But Jamila said her team are thoroughly irresponsible for not guiding her away from this deeply damaging image for her young fans to see so glamorized. So she's taken a step back after the tour ends. And I hope, you know, I just want her to be healthy.
0: Yeah, sure.
20: She is, it does look dangerously thin.
19: Well, she's been working nonstop for the last, 5 years with Wicked and then promoting Wicked and then music and tour and everything.
1: But this has been going on for a while. People have been talking about this. And it's not something I think any of us have wanted to discuss, because you don't want to.
20: It's so, you know, because I've talked about it. I struggled with eating disorders when I was in high school and in my 20s. It's so touchy. You don't want to say the wrong thing.
19: It's just so personal. But you said, you just want the absolute best for her.
0: Sure.
21: And how do we feel about the album? Because it came out on Friday.
20: I haven't listened to the whole thing, Justin.
21: It's amazing.
19: I really like it.
21: It is so good.
19: I was listening to it on my way here. I think it's just the sound of Ariana that I've been...
21: We've been waiting for for a while.
19: Yeah, mm-hmm. I do really like it.
21: Do yourself a favor and go listen.
19: Yeah. So Lollapalooza is happening this weekend. On Friday.
18: A lot of people out there.
20: Well, it's over now, right? Was last night the last night?
19: Yes.
20: Okay.
19: On Friday, my little brother, because he lives in Chicago, that's where Lollapalooza is, he texted me and he was like, oh, I'm going to go to Lollapalooza tonight to see Zara Larsson. I was like, oh my gosh, have so much fun. Do you know the dance, just in case she calls you up on stage?
18: Right.
19: And he says, yes, I know it, but I won't be called on stage because I'm going to be in VIP.
20: Oh.
18: I said, oh. How did your brother
19: you
18: always end up in VIP?
19: You just wanted to tell me that you're in VIP. My brother has a lot. He's really good at making friends. Like, very, very good at making friends. It's some of his friends had VIP to Lollapalooza.
18: One time he called Anna. He's like, hey, Anna, I can't come to see you this weekend. I'm going to go hang out at the Jenners.
19: Yeah, that did happen one time.
20: Really?
21: And that is a true story.
0: Wow.
19: That is a true story. Yes, my brother's just really, really good at making friends. And so he made a lot of friends and they were all VIP at Lollapalooza. But I love how you just dropped that in there. So he saw Zara Larsson and then he saw Olivia Dean. I think those were the two that he was most excited for. Blackpink's Jennie drew a massive crowd, one of the biggest performers. Charlie XCX, also one of the biggest biggest performers this year. Lorde received a lot of great reviews. Suki Waterhouse also generated a lot of buzz. But then I saw videos from people in the crowd because it was muddy.
21: Yep.
19: Did you see? I guess it rained overnight.
0: I saw some girls mud wrestling in
19: I saw that too.
18: Your algorithm is wild.
20: I need to check for ringworm.
18: We're all getting the performances. Al's got mud wrestling.
0: Mud wrestling,
19: mud
0: man.
19: Wrestling. But I saw
20: it's
19: that
20: sexy
19: too,
20: at the time.
0: Yeah.
20: Until the ringworm shows up.
0: Uh-huh. Right,
19: right. Right. Yeah.
0: I was like, wow, they're mud wrestling. How much? Check this Lollapalooza out.
20: But it was also really, really hot, too, on top of it, right? I heard Lorde had to stop down for some fans getting in distress.
19: Yeah, and I saw some videos, too, because as soon as they opened the gates in the morning, a lot of fans run to the stage where they want to see their favorite artist, even if the artist is going to be playing 12 hours later.
18: They get their spot.
19: Yeah, and I saw a couple of videos of a guy running with people, be like, who are you going to go see? And everything, and people would just get to the barricade, and then he would ask them, so what are you going to do all day? Do you need to go to the bathroom? Are you going to hydrate? They're like, no, not going to do anything. I'm standing
20: and
19: right
20: that's
19: here.
20: That's why they end up passing out. They're dehydrated.
19: Mm. Yep.
20: Because they don't want to pee themselves.
18: Just stand there.
0: Yeah.
19: Yeah.
0: Speaking of mud wrestling.
18: Okay.
0: Years ago, I hired this company to do mud wrestling in my restaurant.
18: Uh huh.
0: This is before. This
19: what?
0: Is way
19: you
0: back.
19: Even set that up?
0: This is
20: the
0: way,
20: bar.
0: Is,
20: yeah.
18: Water and dirt.
0: This is way back. However, they said it's not really mud. It's pudding.
18: Uh-huh.
0: So they had
18: edible
0: just
18: mud.
0: Like yeah, just loads and loads of chocolate jello pudding.
22: They could get hot with it.
0: Yeah, yeah, and it got all over the TVs and over the furniture and the stuff in the restaurant. But it was a nice
22: Why
0: show.
22: Would you do that?
0: You know, just a little crazy idea. I've done some crazy promotions. Mm-hmm.
21: How do you
0: years.
21: Win chocolate pudding wrestling?
18: Nobody wins.
0: Yeah, or everybody wins.
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4: Temperature is going to warm up at a steady pace here for today. Could have some patchy fog this morning, but the mostly sunny skies should burn that off for the mid-morning here. Low 80s, pretty mild, very comfortable start for our August here, slightly below average temperatures. We'll get temperatures to drop down to the low 60s overnight. Clear skies hanging around for Tuesday. We will have the sunshine hanging around. Warming up a little bit in the mid-80s with storms by Wednesday. With that weather forecast, I'm meteorologist Nick Patrick.
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6: Hi.
5: How you doing this morning?
6: Good, just on my way to work.
5: All right, well, while you drive to work, why don't you go ahead and tell us about your worst date ever? What happened?
6: So, this guy that I was seeing at the time, we decided to go to a club. We parked at a parking lot a couple blocks away, and we're like, okay, yeah, things are good. And we're having a good time. We're there for maybe, like, an hour tops.
5: Yeah.
6: And when we come back out, I see there's a tow truck in the parking lot, and I'm like, oh, my gosh. And then I find out my date at the time, he's like, oh, I didn't pay for parking. I hope they didn't take the car.
5: Oh, no.
6: And I'm like, what do you mean you didn't pay for parking? So we're going up, right, and we see, of course, sure enough, the tow truck had actually pulled his car out of the parking spot and was circling back around to come pick it up. And I was like, oh, my God, I'm freaking out. And he's like, I got a plan. Hurry, come with me.
4: Yeah.
6: We run to the car real quick, and we get in. And we take off before the tow truck comes.
4: Wow.
7: Y'all are fast.
4: Skin of your teeth.
7: Yeah.
6: Very much. We were kind of laughing about it afterwards because it's like, I wonder if he was wondering, like, what happened to the car?
7: Yeah. Yeah, of course he was.
5: Somebody else.
6: I ended up marrying him.
7: Oh, you're married now.
4: Nice.
5: Yeah, always marry a guy that says, I got a plan.
4: I got a plan.
6: There you go. He's always had a plan.
7: Whose concert was it?
6: It was a club. It was the Bonham Exchange downtown in San Antonio.
5: Mm-hmm. Oh, yeah. Is that where you got? Yeah. Is
7: that
5: where you
7: got best chest?
5: I think Big Al won
7: best chest there. Yeah. My picture's up on the wall in there.
5: All the girls were upset.
7: Yeah. If they had seen my shins. Woo!
5: Oh, can you imagine?
7: Wow.
6: The shins, the infamous shins.
7: Yeah, yes. Ma'am.
5: Yeah. We should have a best shin off at a club with Big Al Mac just to prove it.
4: Share your worst date ever story.
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5: Now, and Big Al Mac bringing his sexy shins into the game this morning.
7: Yeah, man.
5: Maybe Audrey, you need to sign him up for that competition you've been diving deep into.
4: Mr. Supernatural?
5: Mr. Supernatural.
4: National.
7: What is that?
5: Audrey's been watching the weirdest things.
4: No.
5: It's like a Miss America pageant, but with dudes.
4: For men. It's incredible. Maybe it's just my algorithm, but did y'all see that video that went viral of men walking down the runway in swimsuits with their like country's name on there?
7: I didn't see that one, but I saw the guy who won.
4: Spain won.
7: Yeah.
4: Wow, they're gorgeous. Winning everything this year.
5: Did
4: huh?
5: you say Spain?
7: Oh. Oh, yeah, I'm not on board on that one.
4: Oh, my God.
5: This is me.
4: Believe it or not, that is not what he did in his talent aspect of the competition.
5: That's not talent. That's just feeling.
7: So are these bodybuilder type guys?
4: No. It is just a male, like, universal beauty pageant. This is the most entertained I've ever been. If you go on my YouTube search history, it is every aspect of the competition because they have different levels. There's the Supra Chat, or they have them all at a round table and they make them have important conversation like how hard it is to be a man in society and people not taking you seriously.
5: It's tough.
4: And then they go into the talent aspect, which this is the part I would recommend the most for anyone to watch. This was the most insane thing I have ever witnessed. These men from different countries, most of them were trying to be pop stars.
7: Right.
5: They wanted to sing.
8: I love that for them.
4: So they went out in like sparkly uniforms and they're like, I wrote this song for you guys. And then they start singing and they're like dancing around. Some of them are playing piano. Some of them did their native dances for their country.
5: Why is this not on TV, like in the main channel?
8: Like ESPN 12.
9: So is this really like is it like a Miss Universe pageant, but for men?
10: Yes, exactly.
4: Yes. And so
5: Supranational. Okay.
10: And all the guys are gorgeous.
4: They are all beautiful. No, I didn't think they would be, Anna. I really doubted the Mr. Supernaturals. Like, Nationals.
8: Do they have the question that they have in the Miss America where they ask just a hypothetical?
11: How would you solve the world peace or whatever? Well,
9: do they ask anyone about their perfect date? Because they'd have to say April 25th because it's not too hot and it's not too cold. All you need is a white jacket.
11: That's my mother's birthday, by the way.
9: The perfect date.

0: South.
1: Mexico did come in fifth. Brazil. It's going to be all Latin countries, right?
2: Probably.
0: South Africa.
1: Yes, South Africa came. Oh. That was
3: except
1: my guy.
3: For that one.
1: He came number two. And then it was
3: Argentina,
1: China, and Dominican Republic.
4: Wow. Yeah, Dominican Republic coming in strong right there in the
2: with
4: top
2: men
4: five.
2: And women.
1: Yeah, they are.
2: Usually in the women they have.
4: I know. Five.
1: So this happened on August 1st. They also have a Miss Supranational 2026.
4: Oh. What's a Supranational? What's that mean? Is that
2: Supra.
4: Like, it's like the car?
1: The Supra.
2: Toyota Supra. The winner should get a Toyota Supra.
4: Right.
1: You know what I love is they also have an aspect of the competition called the Top Model Contest.
4: Oh, yeah. What's that entail?
1: They make them all model on the runway with like different designer wear.
0: You want to be on
3: talent.
0: Top?
3: Yeah. People think walking down a runway is simple. It is not.
4: How many?
3: I went to Val Dotti School of Modeling in Florence,
4: sure
3: South Carolina. And it was hard.
4: There's an art.
3: You've got to master a 3-point turn. You've got to learn how to just, if you fall, how do you get back up gracefully?
4: Mm-hmm. You got to just keep going.
1: Yeah, what are the tips that they give you? Shoulders back.
3: Yeah, your shoulders back. But then again, sometimes you see the women, they like have no good posture. It just depends on what the, designer is asking. Right, that's
2: so
3: haute couture.
4: Kelly, did you ever do a runway walk?
3: I did.
4: Look at you.
1: Did you? Was it scary?
3: I went to modeling school.
4: But she had to.
3: Was it intimidating? It was not. I went because I wanted to be an actress, but the only acting classes offered in Florence, South Carolina that I could find in the phone book was at Val Dotti School of Modeling.
2: Phone book.
0: Yeah. Wow. It's a phone book.
2: That was the thing that, yeah, okay. It's a whole other story.
4: Al, have you
1: a
4: ever
1: book
4: walked,
1: of phones?
4: Have you ever walked the runway, Al?
2: No, I have not. Well,
4: one time like
2: I
4: was like it's a bad
3: the
4: thing.
3: The bachelor auction, you did?
2: I did, Kelly. I did.
4: But that's different.
2: You're correct. And I wasn't a high school fashion show, I guess. No. Mm-hmm. It was middle school. My mom made my outfit.
4: See?
2: I never will forget that word.
4: So you did walk.
2: Yeah. But here's my question.
4: Okay.
2: So with women, they have the bikini contest, right? The
3: yes.
2: bikini portion. Do they? And they're
4: swimsuit.
2: Showing off their
3: physical fitness.
2: Physical fitness and
3: yes.
2: attributes. Do they, during the, I assume they have the
1: swimwear.
2: The swimwear.
1: Part of
2: and
1: the preliminary.
2: A Speedo.
1: Yes.
2: Are they showing? Are they?
1: No, they're not showing their junk.
2: Trying to see
3: showing
2: who's
3: off your physical fitness.
2: More impressive.
4: Yes.
3: So that's what it's for.
1: I did get the ick at this aspect of the competition because they are in their swimwear. No, it's not really Speedos for the majority. It was actually just short swim trunks, I guess is the trend with
4: the
1: them
4: briefs?
1: Right now.
3: Like European,
1: yeah.
3: very
1: like
3: European.
1: Inch, very European, very short.
3: Tight. Clingy, not baggy.
1: Yeah,
3: clingy.
1: Exactly. And they were all super ripped. So they were walking down the runway and some of them did that thing where they got to the end and then they start flexing and like kissing their muscles.
4: Yeah. Yeah.
3: No, I like that.
1: No, none of those guys got to the top 10.
3: I'm not flexible kissing. Enough to kiss mine.
1: Because there was a
3: my neck hurts.
1: Classy thing for them to do. They could go to the end of the runway and like wave. Like they didn't need to do all that. We know they're ripped.
3: But they're trying to show off.
2: Yeah.
3: They're showing their personality.
4: Be a little modest.
2: You can have like a little inner tube around them like they're going to the beach, you know.
4: Uh-huh.
2: I would think they'd have some
3: See,
2: fun with
3: isn't,
2: it.
3: No, you'd be going the comic route, the comedic route.
4: Yeah.
3: To distract,
4: distract
3: from your
4: you
3: body.
4: Chug a white
2: should be
4: cloth.
2: Part of the competition.
0: You chug a white cloth at the end of that runway.
2: Yeah.
1: If you're in this contest, you don't need to do the funny thing. You know what I'm saying?
4: How do we get out to represent America next
2: No, week? We don't.
3: Ooh.
2: We don't.
4: Oh, that would
2: we
4: be...
2: Don't.
0: You spray the judges with a water gun?
3: Look how fun I am.
1: Yeah. Yeah.
5: Drop down and do some push-ups.
4: Well, congratulations to Spain on winning.
1: I would highly recommend going down this YouTube rabbit hole. It is so funny and so entertaining.
3: So who's hosting it?
1: He's speaking American. Okay, this is an example of the talent show. This guy just bopping around trying to be a pop star in his glittery suit.
3: Yeah.
1: It's giving the host of the Hunger Games.
4: It kind of does.
3: Love it.
6: There was only one blonde guy.
1: Exactly.
6: But all the other guys were the exact same.
0: South Africa was blonde.
3: Blondes are becoming a rare breed. I mean, truly, I went to my niece's like last band rehearsal or performance.
2: Yeah.
3: Sea of brunettes. Everybody's a brunette now.
1: Oh.
4: Wow.
1: Hmm.
5: Go to my alma mater, TCU, you'll find plenty.
1: It's all of those recessive traits.
4: Go to my alma mater, San Diego State. There's a bunch of blondes over there.
1: Yeah.
2: I would imagine.
4: That's where they're breeding.
2: Yeah. The breeding ground.
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0: From the Party Weather Center, patchy dense fog will clear by mid-morning, leading to sunny skies and a high near 83. Tonight stays mostly clear with a low around 62. Tuesday brings more sun and a high near 85, with lows near 63. For the latest news, weather, and community info, visit DecaturRadio.com.

0: Yes, she made the cut. What an honor. Zara Larsson, who last week appeared on Obama's Summer Playlist, an annual tradition where he releases the songs he's listening to, and apparently he's listening to Tyla and Zara Larsson amongst a very eclectic mix of other artists. Definitely, I'm here for it.
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Zodiac sign, it must be a Gemini moon, cause we about to go half. 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

0: Need Your Love, there's One Republic. Before that, the Biebs, and you only needed $30,000 if you wanted to buy Justin's sneakers. Now, let me explain. So last week, the artists who contributed to the halftime show for the World Cup, which included Justin Bieber, Shakira, Madonna, BTS, they all contributed items to a charity auction that FIFA did for their organization that helps to bring accessible water throughout the world. So pretty cool. And yes, the going price for Justin's shoes, apparently, just a cool $30,000.
1: Hi, I'm Jerry Hinkle. 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Have you explored the Governor Richard J. Oglesby Mansion? 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
7: Temperature is going to warm up at a steady pace here for today. Could have some patchy fog this morning, but the mostly sunny skies should burn that off for the mid-morning here. Low 80s, pretty mild, very comfortable start for our August here, slightly below average temperatures. We'll get temperatures to drop down to the low 60s overnight. Clear skies hanging around for Tuesday. We will have the sunshine hanging around. Warming up a little bit in the mid-80s with storms by Wednesday. With that weather forecast, I'm meteorologist Nick Patrick.

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0: Undressed, that is your boy Somber. It's here where we got a great playlist for your Monday, from brand new music to those old school jams to those songs that you can't help but sing along to. And if you're at your desk and you feel the urge to sing along, we fully support it. Just tell your boss, we said it's okay.
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1: From the Party Weather Center, patchy dense fog will clear before late morning, leaving sunny skies with a high near 83. Tonight, mostly clear with a low around 62. Tuesday stays sunny, high near 85, with a low near 63. For the latest news, weather, and community info, visit DecaturRadio.com.

0: The artist that Ed Sheeran recently said he was jealous of. That's a pretty big honor. That was Alex Warren with his latest Fever Dream. We got more great sounds for you here. Stay close. Lola Young, Pink Panthers, and more all coming at you next.
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3: Temperatures have warmed up nicely here. Low 80s for us. This is pretty much it. This not a bad start to our work week at all. Winds hanging around out of the northeast, keeping humidity pretty mild here. Low 60s for our overnight low. Mostly clear skies, pretty mild out there. It will be slightly warmer Tuesday. We will have more sunshine as well. So mid 80s, but feels like temperatures should stay relatively close to that. We'll see those storm chances increase for Wednesday evening. With that weather forecast, I'm meteorologist Nick Patrick.
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0: The woman hosting an all-female music fest later this month, that was Olivia Rodrigo. Now, if you're going, wait, hasn't that been done before? Well, yes, yes, it has. It was called the Lilith Fair. It happened in the 90s, and that actually is the inspo for this new festival Olivia is putting on, called the Daisy Chain Fields. Now, if you want to get inspired for the upcoming festival, she actually has partnered with a bunch of female creators on Etsy for all sorts of different products you can check out if you go to Etsy.com/Olivia Rodrigo.
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0: That is the Biebs before that Charlie XCX. And you know, Charlie has said she begrudgingly has given in to her fans. Why? Because she actually has something kind of cool that coincides with her new record, where she has done several sort of alternative songs that sort of line up with songs on the album. And so she was going to release this sort of B-side compilation. It was going to be a little bit tricky to get. You had to have exclusive access to a particular Instagram. But then her fans said, wait, what? And she has eventually now released it on iTunes. She has posted online that she begrudgingly has done this. So the good news is it's available. I guess the bad news is Charlie didn't really seem to want to do it, but hey, she did it. So check it out. In the meantime, Tame Impala and Jenny are coming up next.
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5: From the Party Weather Center, today will be mostly sunny with a high near 83. Winds will be calm, turning northeast around 5 miles per hour. Tonight, skies stay mostly clear with a low near 62. Tuesday brings another sunny day, reaching a high near 86, with light south winds developing. For the latest news, weather, and community info, visit DecaturRadio.com.
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0: Raven Lene Love Me Not. Well, coming up, an artist who definitely does love golf. In fact, so much so that he's hoping to help advance women's golf. He says he wants his fans to go check out the AIG Women's Open. He feels like he's got such a huge female fan base that maybe if just a small percentage of his fans go and check out some women's golf, that it could actually help the whole sport. So, I mean, he's probably not wrong. If you think you might be into it, if you are already into it, go check out some women's golf. Niall Horan recommends. He's coming up next, so hang tight.
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7: Temperatures have warmed up nicely here, low 80s for us. This is pretty much it. This not a bad start to our work week at all. Winds hanging around out of the northeast, keeping humidity pretty mild here. Low 60s for our overnight low. Mostly clear skies, pretty mild out there. It will be slightly warmer Tuesday. We will have more sunshine as well, so mid-80s, but feels like temperatures should stay relatively close to that. We'll see those storm chances increase for Wednesday evening. With that weather forecast, I'm meteorologist Nick Patrick.
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0: the things that I've got.
1: Remember when he said he's just friends with Alex Earl? Turns out that might be true. Last week, he was spotted before his show in Denver making out with someone on the street, and that someone was not Alex Earl. Now, to be fair, it was someone that kind of did resemble her. So, I mean, had like the long blonde hair and definitely kind of an Alex Earl aesthetic, but it was not Alex. So, maybe they really are just friends.
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6: The Decatur Police Department is requesting the public's assistance in solving this week's Crime of the Week. Detectives are currently investigating a theft that occurred during the early morning hours of June 29, 2026 at St. Patrick's Catholic Church. Several large copper downspouts were removed from the exterior of the building overnight. This incident is one of several similar copper thefts reported in the area. Surveillance video shows a possible suspect described as a white male wearing dark clothing and riding a bicycle. Photos of the possible suspect are available on the Crime Stoppers website. Detectives are continuing to follow leads. Anyone with information regarding this incident is encouraged to contact the Decatur Police Department Criminal Investigations Division at 217-424-2734 or submit a tip anonymously.

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2: 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Have you explored the Governor Richard J. Oglesby Mansion? 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
3: From the Party Weather Center, today will be mostly sunny with a high near 83. Winds will be calm, turning northeast around 5 miles per hour. Tonight, skies stay mostly clear with a low near 62. Tuesday brings another sunny day, reaching a high near 86, with light south winds developing. For the latest news, weather, and community info, visit DecaturRadio.com.

We're in the habit of playing the best sounds for your Monday. Ed Sheeran right now, though, he's got some bad habits.

0: That is Olivia Rodrigo. Did you know that she has her own Lego sets? It's true. But when she was recently asked, but what celebrity set would you buy if this celebrity made one? And her answer might surprise you. She said, Debbie Harry. You know what? That's a pretty good answer.
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8: Temperatures have warmed up nicely here, low 80s for us. This is pretty much it. This not a bad start to our work week at all. Winds hanging around out of the northeast, keeping humidity pretty mild here. Low 60s for our overnight low. Mostly clear skies, pretty mild out there. It will be slightly warmer Tuesday. We will have more sunshine as well, so mid 80s, but feels like temperatures should stay relatively close to that. We'll see those storm chances increase for Wednesday evening. With that weather forecast, I'm meteorologist Nick Patrick.

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1: 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Nearly every popular architectural style from that era can be found there. From Italianate and Gothic Revival to Queen Anne, Classic Revival, Tudor, Colonial Revival, and designs by noted architects including Frank Lloyd Wright. 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
0: From the Party Weather Center, tonight will be mostly clear with a low near 62. Winds from the east-southeast at 3 to 5 miles per hour. Tuesday brings mostly sunny skies and a high near 86, with calm winds turning south around 6 miles per hour. Tuesday night stays clear, low near 64. Wednesday remains sunny, high near 86. For the latest news, weather, and community info, visit DecaturRadio.com.

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2: 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My name is Jeremy Robinson. 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
1: Martha Stewart. Surely she's not making her own birthday cake this year. Y'all, Martha Stewart is 85 today. She's going to have the whole house looking so great. And I love her. Martin Sheen's 86. Tom Brady is 49. And Isaiah Washington from Grey's Anatomy. I can't believe 63.
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8: Temperatures have warmed up nicely here. Low 80s for us. This is pretty much it. This not a bad start to our work week at all. Winds hanging around out of the northeast, keeping humidity pretty mild here. Low 60s for our overnight low. Mostly clear skies, pretty mild out there. It will be slightly warmer Tuesday. We will have more sunshine as well. So mid 80s, but feels like temperatures should stay relatively close to that. We'll see those storm chances increase for Wednesday evening. With that weather forecast, I'm meteorologist Nick Patrick.

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1: I hated history when I was a kid. Now that I've gotten older, I'm obsessed with history. And on this day in 1958, the USS Nautilus became the first submarine to travel beneath the North Pole. That kind of stuff is so interesting to me now.
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7: 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Detectives are currently investigating a theft that occurred during the early morning hours of June 29, 2026 at St. Patrick's Catholic Church. Several large copper downspouts were removed from the exterior of the building overnight. This incident is one of several similar copper thefts reported in the area. Surveillance video shows a possible suspect described as a white male wearing dark clothing and riding a bicycle. 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
1: 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Hi, I'm Jerry Hinkle. Here's your local tidbit. Have you explored the Governor Richard J. Oglesby Mansion? The 1870s Italianate-style mansion was home of an important local figure, Richard J. Oglesby. Become acquainted with this three-time Illinois governor, U.S. senator, and Civil War general while glimpsing the lifestyles of wealthy, late 19th century Americans. You can tour the mansion for a suggested donation the last Sunday of every month from 2 to 4, now through November, and for the months June, July, and August, Wednesdays and Saturdays from 2 to 4. And that's your local tidbit from Cromwell Media.
0: From the Party Weather Center, patchy fog develops after 2 a.m. Otherwise, mostly clear with a low near 62. Tuesday brings morning fog, then mostly sunny skies and a high near 86. Tuesday night stays mostly clear, low near 64. Wednesday remains mostly sunny, with a high near 86. For the latest news, weather, and community info, visit DecaturRadio.com.

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5: Temperatures have warmed up nicely here. Low 80s for us. This is pretty much it. This not a bad start to our work week at all. Winds hanging around out of the northeast, keeping humidity pretty mild here. Low 60s for our overnight low. Mostly clear skies, pretty mild out there. It will be slightly warmer Tuesday. We will have more sunshine as well. So mid 80s, but feels like temperatures should stay relatively close to that. We'll see those storm chances increase for Wednesday evening. With that weather forecast, I'm meteorologist Nick Patrick.
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0: you for choosing the Jeremy Show. Or you get the best music, the most fun. Here's what I would love for you to do. If you have a second, reach out and say hi on social media at Jeremy on the Air.
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1: 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From Italianate and Gothic Revival to Queen Anne, Classic Revival, Tudor, Colonial Revival, and designs by noted architects including Frank Lloyd Wright. 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
0: From the Party Weather Center, tonight, patchy fog develops after 2 a.m. otherwise, mostly clear with a low near 62. East-southeast wind, 3 to 5 miles per hour. Tuesday, patchy fog before 9 a.m., then mostly sunny and near 86. South wind around 6 miles per hour. Tuesday night, mostly clear, low near 64. Wednesday, mostly sunny, high near 86. For the latest news, weather, and community info, visit DecaturRadio.com.

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I bet, say I got drive, I don't need a car. Money really all that we fiendin' for. I'm doing things they ain't seen before. 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I'm a demon lord. Fall off what? I ain't seen the horse. Called your bluff, better cite the source. 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
3: 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In the 1980s, about 80% of the moms owned this, including my mom. 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My name is Jeremy Robinson. 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
14: The Decatur Police Department is requesting the public's assistance in solving this week's Crime of the Week. Detectives are currently investigating a theft that occurred during the early morning hours of June 29th, 2026 at St. Patrick's Catholic Church. Several large copper downspouts were removed from the exterior of the building overnight. This incident is one of several similar copper thefts reported in the area. Surveillance video shows a possible suspect described as a white male wearing dark clothing and riding a bicycle. Photos of the possible suspect are available on the Crime Stoppers website. Detectives are continuing to follow leads. Anyone with information regarding this incident is encouraged to contact the Decatur Police Department Criminal Investigations Division at 217-424-2734 or submit a tip anonymously through Crime Stoppers at 217-423-TIPS. When contacting Crime Stoppers, be sure to obtain a tip number for your records.
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16: 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I think Josh and Kendra have been on the radio for way too long talking about Falcon tires and express oil changes. 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
1: 1936. My grandmother was 2 years from being born. My grandfather had been born for several years. My granddaddy was born in 28. In 1936, Jesse Owens won his first gold medal at the Berlin Olympics. You can believe that? Isn't it crazy how much time flies? I don't think that guy's still alive, is he? Well, if my granddaddy's in 1928. Anyway, I think it's interesting. I have to Google that.
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0: Spence and Boone. It is the Jeremy Show on TikTok. I spend way too much time there, but if you do too, I'd love to meet you at Jeremy on the Air.
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2: 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Have you explored the Governor Richard J. Oglesby Mansion? The 1870s Italianate-style mansion was home of an important local figure, Richard J. Oglesby. Become acquainted with this three-time Illinois governor, U.S. senator, and Civil War general while glimpsing the lifestyles of wealthy late 19th century Americans. 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
0: From the Party Weather Center, patchy fog develops after 2 a.m. Otherwise mostly clear with a low near 62. Tuesday, fog clears by 9 a.m. Then sunny with a high near 86. Tuesday night clear, low 64. Wednesday sunny, high near 86. For the latest news, weather, and community info, visit DecaturRadio.com.

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2: I could see the cloud around my mom right now. 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
3: Good evening, Central Illinois. Here's your WAND forecast. We're heading overnight tonight with mostly clear skies underneath high pressure, which will be dominating our forecast as we head into the start of our work week. Temperatures under clear skies tonight in the low 60s. A little chilly, but we are warming things back up to more seasonable temperatures tomorrow in the mid to low 80s. And we'll stick with the sunshine and mid 80s as we head through the midweek before rain returns heading into the second half of our work week. I'm Olivia Colon.
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1: Tom Brady celebrates another birthday. He is 49 today. I don't know what he's eating or drinking, but man, if when I get 49, if I could look like that, I'd be very happy.
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6: The Decatur Police Department is requesting the public's assistance in solving this week's Crime of the Week. Detectives are currently investigating a theft that occurred during the early morning hours of June 29, 2026 at St. Patrick's Catholic Church. Several large copper downspouts were removed from the exterior of the building overnight. This incident is one of several similar copper thefts reported in the area. Surveillance video shows a possible suspect described as a white male wearing dark clothing and riding a bicycle. Photos of the possible suspect are available on the Crime Stoppers website. Detectives are continuing to follow leads. 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When contacting Crime Stoppers, be sure to obtain a tip number for your records.
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2: 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From Italianate and Gothic Revival to Queen Anne, Classic Revival, Tudor, Colonial Revival, and designs by noted architects including Frank Lloyd Wright. 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
0: From the Party Weather Center, patchy fog develops after 2 in the morning, otherwise mostly clear with a low near 62. Tuesday brings morning fog, then mostly sunny skies and a high near 86. Tuesday night stays mostly clear with a low around 64. Wednesday is mostly sunny with a high near 86. For the latest news, weather and community info, visit DecaturRadio.com.
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2: I could see the cloud around my mom right now. 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

0: take a look at this celebrity birthday list today. 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
3: 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Detectives are currently investigating a theft that occurred during the early morning hours of June 29, 2026 at St. Patrick's Catholic Church. Several large copper downspouts were removed from the exterior of the building overnight. This incident is one of several similar copper thefts reported in the area. Surveillance video shows a possible suspect described as a white male wearing dark clothing and riding a bicycle. Photos of the possible suspect are available on the Crime Stoppers website. 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
6: Good evening, Central Illinois. Here's your WAND forecast. We're heading overnight tonight with mostly clear skies underneath high pressure, which will be dominating our forecast as we head into the start of our work week. Temperatures under clear skies tonight in the low 60s. A little chilly, but we are warming things back up to more seasonable temperatures tomorrow in the mid to low 80s. And we'll stick with the sunshine and mid 80s as we head through the midweek before rain returns heading into the second half of our work week. I'm Olivia Colon.
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0: Thank you for listening to The Jeremy Show, where it's always the best music and the most fun. Hey, I'll be back tomorrow if you need me at all. I'm on social, Jeremy on the Air.
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